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Number 59, Ray featuring Al Green, Goodbye Henry. 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

0: Number 45, Khalid and Lauv, Tied Up. Number 44. 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Number 43. Number 42. Somber, Potential at number 42. Number 41. Number 41, Quiet Light, You Say I Love You.
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Number 37.11月に来日決定、タヒリ80、Too Much, Too Fast, Too Soon at number 37. Number 36.

0: different animal.
1: Dragon baby. 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Living on a whole nother level, just. 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Action, reaction. 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Drag on, I'ma set him on it. 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Yeah. 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Whole different animal.
2: 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Hey.

Bunker's Bunker, counting him down. Since 1988, this is Tokyo Hot 100. Sells on car. Tokyo Hot 100. 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
1: You gotta ask me. 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